going insane. You think the sky is your brain. Calling the shots, making it hot, and then it's cold again. But I ain't staying no more. I found an open door. No more tears cutting my face. I'm out of this place.

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talk about. Glossatia Elite. 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I'll keep my enemies close, though the dogs another bone, I watch them run.

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See you at the bar, you was hardly talking. That's when I knew that your heart was scarring. Friends to lovers need a part to star in. Like, wait, babe, let me

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Mr. Freddie King!

Thank you very much. Thank you. How about a nice round of applause for the band? Let's give it to them, all right? Thank you. How about a nice round of applause for Mr. Slim? All right. Brother McGee and Sonny Terry, let's give him a nice round of applause. Come on, whoop it on. 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Let's give him a nice round of applause.